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0: Traffic's brought to you by Visalia GMC in the South Valley. Collision on Avenue 288, just east of Road 148 Visalia. Up north, two vehicles tied up southbound 99 just north of Manning. Multiple vehicles still being worked northbound 99 just south of McKinley. Two more vehicles north Academy at East Herndon. And vehicle versus a bridge on Trimmer Springs at Rio Vista northeast of Sanger. That's traffic. I'm Mike O'Neill.
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2018 left. 2017, Aretha Franklin performed what turned out to be her final full concert at the Rivadia Festival in Highland Park, Illinois. 2020, Mackenzie Scott, philanthropist and ex-wife of Amazon CEO Jeff Bezos, became the world's richest woman, worth $68 billion. Charlie Sheen is 61 today. Snowboarder Shaun White, 40. Pop singer Omi is 40, my friend. If today is your day, happy birthday.

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2: 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Still working a collision on Avenue 288 just east of Road 148 by Celia. Up north, two vehicles, a banger west Belmont at North Dickinson. Another eastbound 180 at DeWolf. Two more vehicles southbound 99 just north of Manning. Multiple vehicles northbound 99 just south of McKinley. And two more North Academy at East Herndon Fresno. That's traffic. I'm Mike O'Neill.
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6: The feel of fall continues through Labor Day weekend. Good afternoon, South Valley. Happy Thursday. Sunny skies still this afternoon with highs in the mid-80s. A little bit of a breeze. Clear skies tonight. Overnight lows in the mid-50s. Again, for Friday, mostly sunny skies. A couple of degrees cooler. That'll put us in the low to mid-80s. And we're going to keep mostly sunny skies, mid-80s through the holiday weekend. Labor Day itself will be mostly sunny with high temperatures leaning into the upper 80s, but that is still below normal by a long shot. Lower 90s do return in the short work week, but even that below normal. Porterville expect an overnight low of 59, Friday's high 83. Hanford's overnight low 60, and on Friday also 83 degrees. With the Central Valley's most accurate forecast, I'm KC24 Chief Meteorologist AJ Fox.
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is on, relaxing favorites at work, the new Mind 97.5. It is rerun season, but what's new on TV tonight in minutes? Up to six with the Backstreet Boys.

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flexing favorites at work, the new My 97.5. Just after 6 o'clock with Mike O'Neill. New on tonight in the middle of rerun season, Jeopardy! 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

0: 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Elton John, Michael Jackson, Madonna, Whitney Houston. Let us know what we can play for you. 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And thanks for listening to the new My 975. Back to relaxing favorites at work faster than you can say.
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If you are from Farmersville, thank you for listening. And the Tulare County Fair coming September 16th through the 20th. We'll be there all week. Food, fun, rides, and more. And we'll be giving away tickets, so be listening. Madonna, the new My 97.5.

0: Got it. Relaxing favorites at work, the new My 97.5. Justin Timberlake on the way, Ace of Base, Starship. And the San Francisco 49ers preparing for their season opening game against the Rams in Australia. Niners headed for Australia on Wednesday to get ready and get acclimated. Positive injury updates so far. Kittle, Nick Bosa, Mick Evans all went with the team, seemingly giving them a shot to suit up. Not everyone made the trip, though. Veteran defensive end Sam Okwuanu stayed back for now as he's dealing with a foot injury. We'll see how the game goes.
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3: The feel of fall continues through Labor Day weekend. Good afternoon, South Valley. Happy Thursday. Sunny skies still this afternoon with highs in the mid-80s. A little bit of a breeze. Clear skies tonight. Overnight lows in the mid-50s. Again, for Friday, mostly sunny skies. A couple of degrees cooler. That'll put us in the low to mid-80s. And we're going to keep mostly sunny skies, mid-80s through the holiday weekend. Labor Day itself will be mostly sunny with high temperatures leaning into the upper 80s, but that is still below normal by a long shot. Lower 90s do return in the short work week, but even that, below normal. Porterville expect an overnight low of 59, Friday's high 83. Hanford's overnight low 60, and on Friday also 83 degrees. With the Central Valley's most accurate forecast, I'm KC24 Chief Meteorologist AJ Fox.
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enough of relaxing favorites at work. The new Mind 97.5, your friend Mike O'Neill out for the rest of today. Back at 3 tomorrow. Have a great rest of your day. I'll leave you with Lifehouse. Take care.

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little of this, a little of that. 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

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Elton John, Michael Jackson, Madonna, Whitney Houston. 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

on a Friday morning right here on the new My 97.5, relaxing favorites at work. And apparently brushing your teeth was not high tech enough. So Dyson, aren't they the vacuum cleaner people? Okay, they're in the toothbrush market now. Maybe they already I don't know. Oh boy, we'll dig into it in just a few. Stevie Nicks now on a Friday morning on the new My 97.5.

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0: Harry Styles on the new My97.5 Relaxing Favorites at work on a Friday morning. Justin Michael is you, and the 9/11 Memorial Blood Drive is coming back to Tulare for its 20th year next Friday, the September 11th. 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This is great. Dyson, the people that make the vacuum cleaners, they are now making a toothbrush. It's called the Camera Jet, and it makes your regular electric toothbrush look pretty primitive. I gotta be honest. It's got a built-in camera. It takes pictures inside your mouth while you brush, and then the AI looks for spaces between your teeth, and it can even fire like tiny blasts of mouth rinse into your the gaps. So yeah, $500 if you're in the market. There you go.
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2: Traffic is brought to you by Vaisalia Ford. South Valley pretty clear with only a few slowdowns now in Fresno. A collision on 180 eastbound just west of Colvis Avenue and minor injuries in an accident on West Shields just west of Garfield. No injuries on southbound 99 just north of Shaw. People safe and slow for the calls.

0: 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Great drinks, great people, and great
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If you were getting married today, would you still want the huge wedding? Because more and more younger couples are saying, mm-mm, and they want their guest list under 50. I'll tell you what the reason is coming up in a few. Madonna now on the new My 97.5.

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0: and Run. Man, I love that song. Paula Abdul on the new Mind 97.5. Relaxing favorites at work. And on the way, KC24's AJ Fox will look at our weather for us. And micro weddings. Have you heard of these? They're having a big moment with the younger kid, the Gen Z. And more Gen Z couples are choosing, wedding celebrations with less than 50 people because they're less stressful, they're more personal, and they make it easier to focus on the people that they're actually close to. So, and obviously one more benefit, money, a lot less cheaper. So I got to say, man, I think if I were to get married, courthouse, courthouse, we'll have dinner this weekend with the friends. You know what I mean?
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2: 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There's a collision on State Route 63 at East Oakdale and one on State Route 269 at 7th Avenue. Animal hazard reported on Kruger between Valentine and Phelan. Keep it safe and slow down for the cone zones.
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7: It's the beginning of Labor Day weekend. Good morning, South Valley. Mostly clear skies for the entire holiday weekend and staying well below normal. Mostly sunny skies for today with high temperatures in the low to mid 80s. Clear tonight with overnight lows in the upper 50s to low 60s. Sunny for your Saturday with high temperatures in the mid to upper 80s. A little warmer for Sunday and for Labor Day, but staying below the 90 degree mark. Now, next week, we'll see some changes with a significant increase in clouds midweek. In the meantime, for Friday, expect a high of 84 in Visalia, overnight low of 58. Hanford's high also 84, overnight low of 59 degrees. With the Central Valley's most accurate forecast, I'm KC24 Chief Meteorologist AJ Fox.
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It's the new My97.5. Relaxing favorites at work. And Justin Michael with you into it the first weekend of September. Can you believe it's here? By the way, if you're ever leaving town, make sure you get the app so you can stream us into your car speakers while you're out of town. 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Friday.

Well, apparently, January doesn't get to own the fresh start energy anymore because more and more people are treating September like a second new year and resetting their routines and goals. 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

0: Vogue on the new My 97.5. Relaxing favorites at work, and Justin Michael with you in the Tulare County Fair. Almost here. September 16th goes to the 25 days of rides and entertainment and, of course, food. And we will be out there, too, all week. So all the details you need, tcfair.org. And keep listening for your shot to win tickets. Hey, if you've been on TikTok lately like me, you may have seen people talking about the September reset. And the idea is pretty simple. September kind of always been the back to school, you know, new backpack, new clothes, new notebook kind of thing. So people are using it as like a second January. You guys, September, God, January's in 4 months. Do we want to do this twice in 4 months? I'm just, I had to count that on my hand. People are out there decluttering and, you know, revisiting goals that they forgot about months ago. You're going to do this again in 4 months. Seems like a lot of work, you know what I mean? So if you had to pick like one thing for your September reset, what would it be for you? For me, it'd be wait till January.
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2: 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There's a collision on State Route 63 at East Oakdale and one on State Route 269 at 7th Avenue. Animal hazard reported on Kruger between Valentine and Phelan. Keep it safe and slow down for the cone zones.
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And imagine coming home and then finding out that somebody had demolished most of your garage. And it wasn't because you hired them. Oh, I'd be mad. Coming up on the new My975.

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0: Slide on the new Mon 97.5 Relaxing Favorites at Work, where we will check in with AJ Fox at KC24 coming up here in just a few, looking at our weather. And there's a homeowner, I think it was Ohio, came home and found that a contractor had demolished a very large part of his garage and confused his address with his neighbor's. And by the time anybody figured out what was going on, well, a lot of the garage was already gone. And some of the property that was inside the garage. And now they're having to deal with insurance companies. And yeah, but it's like, dude, measure twice, cut once. I think they may need one more step added to it. Make absolutely sure you're at the correct house before you break ground or the garage.
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2: 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There's a collision on State Route 63 at East Oakdale and one on State Route 269 at 7th Avenue. Animal hazard reported on Kruger between Valentine and Phelan. Keep it safe and slow down for the cone zones.
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6: 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At Thompson Square. 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
7: It's the beginning of Labor Day weekend. Good morning, South Valley. Mostly clear skies for the entire holiday weekend and staying well below normal. Mostly sunny skies for today with high temperatures in the low to mid 80s. Clear tonight with overnight lows in the upper 50s to low 60s. Sunny for your Saturday with high temperatures in the mid to upper 80s. A little warmer for Sunday and for Labor Day, but staying below the 90 degree mark. Now, next week, we'll see some changes with a significant increase in clouds midweek. In the meantime, for Friday, expect a high of 84 in Visalia, overnight low of 58. Hanford's high also 84, an overnight low of 59 degrees. With the Central Valley's most accurate forecast, I'm KC24 Chief Meteorologist AJ Fox.
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And while you're there, you can stream us, too. Madonna now. 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We'll get into that coming up at the 8 o'clock hour on the new My975.

tonight. In just a few minutes, we will tell you what we're watching this weekend. I'm talking about me and Jen and Mike. Plus, don't forget, coming up in, let me do the math real quick. 13 days. 14 days. 12 days. On the 16th. I can't do math that quick. September 16th, coming up, the Tulare County Fair. That's when that gets underway. It goes to the 20th. Now, George Michael, My 97.5.

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0: are young on the new My97.5 relaxing favorites. We're Justin Michael with you. Friday morning, rolling into the weekend, Labor Day weekend, a long weekend, hopefully, for you. And we got a couple things for you to watch. Jen, what you got?
1: For my what to watch this week, I'm actually going to check out Song Sung Blue, which is on Netflix. It's got Hugh Jackman, who I love. It's got Kate Hudson, who I really like. And it's the description is, when an ambitious singer meets a struggling musician, their love of Neil Diamond sparks an unlikely romance and career in this big-hearted tale. Okay, I'll check that out. That sounds sweet and lovely. And yeah, so Song Sung Blue, of course, obviously about Neil Diamond. Well, sort of, on Netflix. That's my what to watch.
0: All right, sounds good. What, Mike, what about you, bud?
2: Justin, it has been an intense week, and I'm ready to just chill. So I'm taking my grandson to Paw Patrol, the Dino movie, at the Galaxy Theater in Tulare. No adulting, just living vicariously through him for an hour and a half or so, and then I can adult on Monday. That's my what to watch.
0: Nice. For me, it's Scary Movie. It's been, like, I think more than 13 years since the last one, and they brought back Anna Faris and Regina Hall, along with Marlon and Sean Wayans, too. So there's a new masked killer, and they're making fun of pretty much every horror movie cliche they can find. And apparently people were ready for it, because it made $230 million at the box office this summer. I, of course, did not go to the theater to see it, so I'm going to be streaming it at home on Paramount Plus. There's even an extended cut. Maybe I'll go for that one. And that is our what to watch this week.
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4: Traffic is brought to you by Visalia Ford. There's a collision on Avenue 416 just west of Road 40, an accident on Avenue 232 at Road 40, and traffic hazards reported on 180 eastbound at DeWolf and eastbound Dakota at Minnewawa. Animal hazard southbound 41 at Mountain View and collisions on Roof Hill Road at Cardinal and 168 eastbound just west of Temperance. Keep it safe and slow down for the cone zones.
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0: right, 97 minutes, commercial-free music coming up for you on the new My 97.5, relaxing favorites on a Friday morning at work. Justin, Michael with you. And, man, earlier this week, I guess the thieves down in Southern California, they found a bunch of beer in a truck, 70 grand worth of Paz Blue Ribbon in Old Milwaukee. And, well, they took it. And now Pabst is offering a $20,000 award. They're trying to get it back. Over 1,600 cases were taken, and they want it to be back by them by September 9th. Okay, so that's Wednesday. So if you know anybody in Southern California, let them know that if they know anybody that, you know, you guys can make some money together. I'm just saying. And the people at Pabst actually kind of joked that whoever has it at least should understand the importance of keeping the beer cold. You know what I mean? Don't get that stuff skunked. 90 minutes commercial-free music will do that for you coming up. And KC24's AJ Fox will look at our weather, too.
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2: Traffic is brought to you by Visalia Ford. There's a collision on Avenue 416 just west of Road 40, an accident on Avenue 232 at Road 40, and traffic hazards reported on 180 eastbound at DeWolf and eastbound Dakota at Minnewawa. Animal hazards southbound 41 at Mountain View and collisions on Ruth Hill Road at Cardinal and 168 eastbound just west of Temperance. Keep it safe and slow down for

0: and slow down for the cone zones.
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8: It's the beginning of Labor Day weekend. Good morning, South Valley. Mostly clear skies for the entire holiday weekend and staying well below normal. Mostly sunny skies for today with high temperatures in the low to mid 80s. Clear tonight with overnight lows in the upper 50s to low 60s. Sunny for your Saturday with high temperatures in the mid to upper 80s. A little warmer for Sunday and for Labor Day, but staying below the 90 degree mark. Now, next week, we'll see some changes with a significant increase in clouds midweek. In the meantime, for Friday, expect a high of 84 in Visalia, overnight low of 58. Hanford's high also 84, an overnight low of 59 degrees. With the Central Valley's most accurate forecast, I'm KC24 Chief Meteorologist AJ Fox.
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For 20 years, Tulare has come together on September 11th to remember by helping save lives. And this year's 9/11 Memorial Blood Drive is no different. It goes from 6 a.m. to 6 p.m. at the Tulare Veterans Memorial Building. 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Here's Toto.

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It's unwritten on the new My97.5 relaxing favorites. We're Justin Michael with you. Thank you so much for being with me this morning. Now, Dan Hill inside 97 minutes commercial.

0: So you want to have fun?
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0: 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Turns into a totally 80s Friday night. 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

Listen, if you've been missing her, and man, I haven't watched this show in years, The View says that former co-host Sherry Shepherd is coming back to the Hot Topics table for season 30. So if you missed her, was she drama? I don't even know. But she's coming back. 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

0: It's the beginning of Labor Day weekend. Good morning, South Valley. Mostly clear skies for the entire holiday weekend and staying well below normal. Mostly sunny skies for today with high temperatures in the low to mid 80s. Clear tonight with overnight lows in the upper 50s to low 60s. Sunny for your Saturday with high temperatures in the mid to upper 80s. A little warmer for Sunday and for Labor Day, but staying below the 90 degree mark. Now, next week, we'll see some changes with a significant increase in clouds midweek. In the meantime, for Friday, expect a high of 84 in Visalia, overnight low of 58. Hanford's high also 84, an overnight low of 59 degrees. With the Central Valley's most accurate forecast, I'm KC24 Chief Meteorologist AJ Fox.
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Mega plan a week from this morning, or from today, the 9/11 Memorial Blood Drive going on September 11th from 6 till 6 at the Tulare Veterans Memorial Building. 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

right here waiting for you. That's Richard Marx on the new My 97.5. I will see you tomorrow morning. Have a great rest of your Friday. And Jen is next. The new My 97.5, 97 minutes commercial-free music continues.

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I'm Jennifer Grant with 97 minutes commercial free this morning with Lone Star and Amazed. It's the new my 97.5.

new 97.5 relaxing favorites at work. How you doing this morning? It's Jennifer Grant. It's Friday, and we've got a holiday weekend coming up. Woo-hoo. I'm very happy about that. Thank someone. It's the new 97.5.

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And I guess that's why they call it the Blues. 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

0: the new 97.5, relaxing favorites, How to Work with the Goo Goo Dolls and Broadway. Well, how you doing this morning? It is Jennifer Gunn. It's Friday. It's a holiday weekend. We're going to have a ton of people just coming into town, going out of town, driving around town. There's just going to be a lot of people. So my suggestion is to just be cool, be nice, and be patient. You know, if you don't really need to go out and do things, maybe just stay close to home and avoid the traffic. That's what I aim to do. I'm going to a housewarming party this weekend, but outside of that, yeah, I got plenty of things to keep me entertained and occupied at home. Hello, laundry. So just have a good weekend and take us with you wherever you go. Whatever you're doing, we'll provide the tunes here on the new 97.5.
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0: on us. 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Never felt like this before. Thursday, Pop 2000 with O-Town, LFO, BB Mac, and Ryan Cabrera. 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I steal your honey like I stole your heart. Friday, country star Dylan Carmichael. At Thompson Square. Are you gonna kiss me all night? 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
6: It's the beginning of Labor Day weekend. Good morning, South Valley. Mostly clear skies for the entire holiday weekend and staying well below normal. Mostly sunny skies for today with high temperatures in the low to mid 80s. Clear tonight with overnight lows in the upper 50s to low 60s. Sunny for your Saturday with high temperatures in the mid to upper 80s. A little warmer for Sunday and for Labor Day, but staying below the 90 degree mark. Now, next week, we'll see some changes with a significant increase in clouds midweek. In the meantime, for Friday, expect a high of 84 in Visalia, overnight low of 58. Hanford's high also 84, an overnight low of 59 degrees. With the Central Valley's most accurate forecast, I'm KC24 Chief Meteorologist AJ Fox.
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the new 97.5 relaxing favorites at work. Bruno Mars with his very first hit. It was his first release that went all the way to number one. It's a pretty good way to start a career, thank you. It's just the way you are. Well, coming up next Friday, it's the 9/11 Blood Drive. 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
5: It's the beginning of Labor Day weekend. Good morning, South Valley. Mostly clear skies for the entire holiday weekend and staying well below normal. Mostly sunny skies for today with high temperatures in the low to mid 80s. Clear tonight with overnight lows in the upper 50s to low 60s. Sunny for your Saturday with high temperatures in the mid to upper 80s. A little warmer for Sunday and for Labor Day, but staying below the 90 degree mark. Now, next week, we'll see some changes with a significant increase in clouds midweek. In the meantime, for Friday, expect a high of 84 in Visalia, overnight low of 58. Hanford's high also 84, an overnight low of 59 degrees. With the Central Valley's most accurate forecast, I'm KC24 Chief Meteorologist AJ Fox.
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How you doing this afternoon? I'm Jennifer Grant. 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Bon Jovi, When in Dead or Alive. 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

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Elton John, Michael Jackson, Madonna, Whitney Houston. 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

0: 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Love it. 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
8: Labor Day weekend is upon us. Good afternoon, South Valley. Mostly clear skies for the entire holiday weekend and staying well below normal. Mostly sunny skies this afternoon with high temperatures in the low to mid 80s. Clear tonight, overnight lows right around 60 degrees. Sunny for your Saturday with highs in the mid to upper 80s. And still sunny, a little warmer for Sunday and for Labor Day, but staying below the 90 degree mark. Next week, changes. Increasing clouds midweek and maybe some mountain showers. For Tulare tonight, expect an overnight low of 61, Saturday's high 87. Exact same numbers in Lemoore, overnight low 61, Saturday 87 degrees. With the Central Valley's most accurate forecast, I'm KC 24 Chief Meteorologist AJ Fox.
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0: 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That's a perfect song for a Friday. Lazy song. Yeah, absolutely. Feeling that. That is Bruno Mars, of course. Now, later tonight, yes, totally 80s Friday night. Starting at 5, going all the way to midnight. Ha ha ha. Nothing but awesome cool tunes from the 1980s. A totally 80s Friday night starts 5 o'clock tonight, right here on the new 97.5.
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4: Labor Day weekend is upon us. Good afternoon, South Valley. Mostly clear skies for the entire holiday weekend and staying well below normal. Mostly sunny skies this afternoon with high temperatures in the low to mid 80s. Clear tonight, overnight lows right around 60 degrees. Sunny for your Saturday with highs in the mid to upper 80s. And still sunny, a little warmer for Sunday and for Labor Day, but staying below the 90 degree mark. Next week, changes. Increasing clouds midweek and maybe some mountain showers. For Tulare tonight, expect an overnight low of 61, Saturday's high 87. Exact same numbers in Lemoore. Overnight low 61, Saturday 87 degrees. With the Central Valley's most accurate forecast, I'm KC 24 Chief Meteorologist AJ Fox.
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A fine example of that is Corey Hart's Sunglasses at Night.

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Selena Gomez and Calm Down. It's Jennifer Grant hanging out. 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
3: Labor Day weekend is upon us. Good afternoon, South Valley. Mostly clear skies for the entire holiday weekend and staying well below normal. Mostly sunny skies this afternoon with high temperatures in the low to mid 80s. Clear tonight, overnight lows right around 60 degrees. Sunny for your Saturday with highs in the mid to upper 80s. And still sunny, a little warmer for Sunday and for Labor Day, but staying below the 90 degree mark. Next week, changes. Increasing clouds midweek and maybe some mountain showers. For Tulare tonight, expect an overnight low of 61, Saturday's high 87. Exact same numbers in Lemoore. Overnight low 61, Saturday 87 degrees. With the Central Valley's most accurate forecast, I'm KC24 Chief Meteorologist AJ Fox.
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Nice. Here's Culture Club. Mike O'Neill checking in.

0: 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Avenue 232 at Road 68. Look out for a collision. Also, Success Valley Drive at Avenue 160. An unknown injury accident there. Headed up towards Fresno, 41 southbound to Visadero. Look out for some debris in the road floating around. West Ashland Avenue at North Fruit, a hit and run with no injuries. And the 200 block of West Wood Avenue, hit and run with no injuries there, too, up in Fresno. Click it or ticket, buckle up. Make it an easy, safe drive where you need to get to. Slow for the cone zone. Randy Hendricks here with traffic.
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0: 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The debut recorded 296 million minutes watched across August 4th and 5th. That's a lot.
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4: Labor Day weekend is upon us. Good afternoon, South Valley. Mostly clear skies for the entire holiday weekend and staying well below normal. Mostly sunny skies this afternoon with high temperatures in the low to mid 80s. Clear tonight. Overnight lows right around 60 degrees. Sunny for your Saturday with highs in the mid to upper 80s. And still sunny, a little warmer for Sunday and for Labor Day, but staying below the 90 degree mark. Next week, changes. Increasing clouds midweek and maybe some mountain showers. For Tulare tonight, expect an overnight low of 61, Saturday's high 87. Exact same numbers in Lemoore. Overnight low 61, Saturday 87 degrees. With the Central Valley's most accurate forecast, I'm KC24 Chief Meteorologist AJ Fox.
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travel, a relaxing favorite should work. The new Mind 97.5 Tulare County Fair coming September 16th through the 20th. It's going to be a lot of fun. We're going to be out there, too. Tickets? Well, we'll have them soon for you. She's a

0: 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Avenue 232 at Road 68. Look out for a collision. Also, Success Valley Drive at Avenue 160. An unknown injury accident there. Headed up towards Fresno, 41 southbound to Visadero. Look out for some debris in the road floating around. West Ashland Avenue at North Fruit, a hit and run with no injuries. And the 200 block of West Wood Avenue, hit and run with no injuries there, too, up in Fresno. Click it or ticket, buckle up. Make it an easy, safe drive where you need to get to. Slow for the cone zone. 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

0: Traffic brought to you by Kauai Health, northbound 99, just south of Page. Look out for some debris in the road. Avenue 232 at Road 68, look out for a smash. Also, Success Valley Drive at Avenue 160, look out for a collision there. Over in Colingo, wind advisory, 41 northbound near I-5, so look out for some high winds there. Fresno trouble spots, 99 northbound at Belmont, a crash. Also, another collision at West Ashland and North Fruit, still working on a hit-and-run with no injuries. Click it or ticket, buckle up, slow for the cone zone. Randy Hendricks here with traffic.
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1: Labor Day weekend is upon us. Good afternoon, South Valley. Mostly clear skies for the entire holiday weekend and staying well below normal. Mostly sunny skies this afternoon with high temperatures in the low to mid 80s. Clear tonight, overnight lows right around 60 degrees. Sunny for your Saturday with highs in the mid to upper 80s. And still sunny, a little warmer for Sunday and for Labor Day, but staying below the 90 degree mark. Next week, changes. Increasing clouds midweek and maybe some mountain showers. For Tulare tonight, expect an overnight low of 61, Saturday's high 87. Exact same numbers in Lemoore. Overnight low 61, Saturday 87 degrees. With the Central Valley's most accurate forecast, I'm KC24 Chief Meteorologist AJ Fox.
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flexing favorites at work. 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Up in minutes. It's rerun season, but some new stuff. Maroon 5.

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